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And what better way to start off this great show than a very slow Ed Sheeran song with Martin Griggs? 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
5: Here's your B94 forecast. A severe thunderstorm watch continues until 11 p.m. tonight. Chance of thunderstorms with fog and spots tonight. Otherwise, cloudy skies expected. Lows dip down to about 64. Overcast skies and foggy early tomorrow. Chance of thunderstorms. Daytime highs approaching 81. From the Weatherology Weather Lab, I'm meteorologist Jennifer Wojcicki on B94. Currently 68.
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Hey, it's me, Brian, and remember this, when you hear these sound effects right here on the radio, it means absolutely nothing. Here are the Goo Goo Dolls.

And now, a friendly reminder from us to you. Always make good choices. And it sounds like you're off to a good start. Because you're listening to us. This is B94.

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Remember when your parents punished you by sending you to your room? Funny how now that's the only place you want to be. Well, thanks for bringing us along. This is B94.

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Oh, I've got it. 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
4: Here's your B94 forecast. Slight chance of thunderstorms with fog overnight. Otherwise, mainly cloudy skies expected. Lows level off around 64. Cloudy skies with fog early Sunday. Chance for storms, high of 81. Chance of thunderstorms, Sunday night. Lows level off around 62. Cloudy skies. From the Weatherology Weather Lab, I'm meteorologist Jennifer Wojcicki on B94. Right now, it's 66 degrees.
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Okay, so the doctor part really isn't true, but they will make you laugh. 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

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It's like we never even happened, baby. Tell me what is up with

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1: It's all I need.

We'd like you to know that we are just talented human beings playing the hottest hits made by other talented human beings. 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
1: I'm Deborah Valentine. A storm in D.C. prompting officials to order people to evacuate the National Mall hours before President Trump was set to deliver his speech tonight. It is now scheduled for 11 p.m. on America's 250th anniversary. Other parts of the country carrying on, including in Charleston, South Carolina, where this woman from Virginia is celebrating.
2: We love the history that's down here and the beautiful weather, and there's just always something wonderful to do, and we just wanted to get out of the hustle and bustle of the D.C. area for the holiday.
1: Pope Leo, the first U.S.-born pontiff, urging Americans today to embrace the nation's history of welcoming migrants.
3: If people are in the United States illegally, there are ways to treat that. There are courts. There's a system of justice.
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4: Here's your B94 forecast. Lows level off around 65. Fog and spots overnight under mainly cloudy skies. Cloudy skies expected with fog and spots early Sunday. Chance of thunderstorms. High temperatures reach up to 81. Chance of thunderstorms. Sunday night, lows level off around 62. Cloudy skies expected. From the Weatherology Weather Lab, I'm meteorologist Jennifer Wojcicki on B94. Currently, it's 66 degrees.

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1: Bucks News, I'm Deborah Valentine. President Donald Trump speaking during America 250 celebrations at the National Mall in Washington, D.C.
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1: The event delayed due to thunderstorms. Vice President J.D. Vance is speaking during New York City's July 4th Sail 4th 250 Parade of Tall Ships.
3: It is a very American thing to ring in 250 years of American history by parading our naval and Air Force might for the world to see.
1: Four fires erupted from the Brooklyn Bridge during the Macy's 4th of July celebrations in New York City. Some fireworks exploded due to the flames. It's unclear why the fires erupted. No injuries were reported. Video shows a plume of smoke emerging from a flaming section of the bridge. 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
4: Here's your B94 forecast. Lows level off around 65. Fog and spots overnight under mainly cloudy skies. Cloudy skies expected with fog and spots early Sunday. Chance of thunderstorms. High temperatures reach up to 81. Chance of thunderstorms. Sunday night, lows level off around 62. Cloudy skies expected. From the Weatherology Weather Lab, I'm meteorologist Jennifer Wojcicki on B94. Currently, it's 67 degrees.

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0: Let's talk ice cream, shall we? A new survey says during summer, the average American eats 11 scoops of ice cream a week. That's enough to fill 113 football stadiums. I thought that was a month, like one every 3 days. Dang, we're busy.
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2: The U.S. Treasury just released its official financial report for 2025. Buried in it is a startling admission. By its own numbers, it appears the U.S. government is insolvent. When governments go this deep in debt, they print money, raise taxes, or cut benefits, none of which can help protect you. That's why people move part of their savings into physical gold and silver.

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1: News, I'm Deborah Valentine. President Donald Trump speaking during America 250 celebrations at the National Mall in Washington, D.C.
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1: The event delayed due to thunderstorms. Vice President J.D. Vance speaking during New York City's July 4th Sail 4th 250 Parade of Tall Ships.
3: It is a very American thing to ring in 250 years of American history by parading our naval and Air Force might for the world to see.
1: Four fires erupted from the Brooklyn Bridge during the Macy's 4th of July celebrations in New York City. Some fireworks exploded due to the flames. It's unclear why the fires erupted. No injuries were reported. Video shows a plume of smoke emerging from a flaming section of the bridge. 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
4: Here's your B94 forecast. Lows level off around 65. Fog and spots overnight under mainly cloudy skies. Cloudy skies expected with fog and spots early Sunday. Chance of thunderstorms. Highs level off around 81. Chance of thunderstorms Sunday night. Lows level off around 62. Cloudy skies expected. From the Weatherology Weather Lab, I'm meteorologist Jennifer Wojcicki on B94. Currently 66.

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0: Cloudy skies expected with fog in spots early Sunday. Chance of thunderstorms.
1: Daytime highs approaching 81.
0: Chance of thunderstorms Sunday night.
1: Lows level off around 62.
0: Cloudy skies expected. From the Weatherology Weather Lab, I'm meteorologist Jennifer Wojcicki on B94. Right now, it's 66 degrees.
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taking it down a notch because we're starting to make our competitors look bad. But nah, here's another hit. Today's best music, B94. Sabrina.

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We've been certified as the number one hit music station and the winner of this year's All Your Favorite Songs Award. Here, have another. 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

enjoy the music. When you're sad, the lyrics pick you up. And when it's payday, you go shopping. Yeah, we understand. Don't worry, we'll be right here when you get back. 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
1: News. I'm Deborah Valentine. President Donald Trump speaking to Americans on the 4th of July from the National Mall in Washington, D.C. as the nation observed America 250.
2: In this country, we can achieve the wildest and most impossible dreams. And no dream in history is bigger or more incredible than the one that started on July 4th, 1776.
1: Inclement weather forcing the delay, shortening, or cancellation of many 4th of July events from coast to coast. Extreme heat forced the cancellation of America's National Independence Day parade in the nation's capital. Paul Pelosi, the husband of former House Speaker Nancy Pelosi, is facing a misdemeanor hit-and-run charge after authorities say he allegedly struck a legally parked car on Friday in California's Napa Valley. Deputies say Pelosi drove away, stopping when his vehicle became disabled. No one was hurt. 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
3: Here's your B94 forecast. A dense fog advisory continues until 9 a.m. today. Lows dip down to about 65, fog in spots overnight under mainly cloudy skies. Thunderstorms likely and foggy early Sunday. Daytime highs approaching 80, cloudy skies expected. Chance for storms, Sunday night, lows dip down to about 64. From the Weatherology Weather Lab, I'm meteorologist Jennifer Wojcicki on B94. Right now, it's 66 degrees.
0: You're addicted to us. It's okay. We're addicted to you, too. Today's best music is on B94. Turn this up.

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1: Fox News, I'm Deborah Valentine. Delayed by thunderstorms, Washington, D.C.'s America 250 event kicked off at 11 p.m. Eastern Time with a July 4th speech by President Trump pledging this.
2: At 250 years old, we may be the oldest constitutional republic on earth, but our country is just getting started because the best is yet to come.
1: The president also used the speech to call for passage of the Save America Act. Democratic leaders call it Jim Crow 2.0. Vice President J.D. Vance speaking during New York City's July 4th, Sail 4th 250 parade of tall ships.
3: It is a very American thing to ring in 250 years of American history by parading our naval and Air Force might for the world to see.
1: Meanwhile, four fires erupted from the Brooklyn Bridge during Macy's July 4th. 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
4: Here's your B94 forecast. A dense fog advisory continues until 9 a.m. today. Thunderstorms likely, with fog and spots early today. Otherwise, cloudy skies expected. Daytime highs approaching 80. Cloudy skies expected again tonight. Chance of thunderstorms. Lows dip down to about 64. From the Weatherology Weather Lab, I'm meteorologist Jennifer Wojcicki on B94. Right now, 66.
5: 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Happy Independence Day. I'm your host, Greg Bishop. 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American voters overwhelmingly support their country's founding ideals, yet the majority also believe the U.S. is failing to live up to those ideals, according to new polling. About half of Americans are confident about the future of democracy in the U.S., with political affiliation and support for Trump and Harris being the most significant demographic divides. And with inflation remaining a concern, how is it impacting the cost of your Independence Day barbecue? All of these stories and more on this edition of the Center Square Radio Hour. We'll be right back after this.
6: 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He ran for state office. He was beaten. He started a business. He failed. He ran for Congress. He lost. He was nominated for vice president. He lost again. But he knew only those who never tried are the real losers. And Abraham Lincoln was no loser. 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
1: Welcome back to the Center Square Radio Hour. I'm Greg Bishop. 14 states and the District of Columbia allow mail-in ballots to be received after Election Day. In Illinois, mail-in ballots can be received up to 14 days after Election Day. And after a ruling from the U.S. Supreme Court, those states can continue to count ballots that are postmarked on Election Day well after the election has ended. The case Watson versus Republican National Committee came down to a 5-4 decision Monday in the U.S. Supreme Court. The case centered around Mississippi's acceptance of mail-in ballots up to 5 days after Election Day, as long as the ballots are postmarked by that day. Now, joining us to discuss the latest is the Center Square reporter, Andrew Rice. Andrew, thanks for taking time with the states here, and you've been watching the Supreme Court, and still a few more cases to be released, but today they released a pretty big one. Tell us about it.
2: Right, Greg. As you mentioned, there are lots more cases to come with the Supreme Court, but this today was a really big one. Watson versus Republican National Committee. It was challenging this late receipt for mail-in ballots that you mentioned happens in 14 states and the District of Columbia. We had a really close decision in this, a 5-4 decision, which is just barely enough for a majority that kept it in favor of allowing states like Mississippi and others across the country, for example, California, Illinois, New Jersey, Virginia, New York, and many more, for allowing mail-in ballots to be received after Election Day, as long as they are postmarked by the Election Day. Now, Justice Amy Coney Barrett, she wrote in the court's majority opinion that the Constitution does not speak anywhere to requiring all of these ballots to be in by that federal election day, just because there is this federal election day, which happens every the first Tuesday after that first Monday in November. That does not mean that these mail-in ballots have to be received by that point. They can be counted even days or weeks after that point. The other justices on the court, though, did really disagree with this. Justice Samuel Alito wrote, and Clarence Thomas, they wrote dissents in this decision, and were saying that this the court's interpretation of Federal Election Day flies in the face of federal election statutes, and allowing ballots to be counted after this significant, momentous day is completely wrong, and it should not be allowed under federal election statutes. But obviously they were overruled here.
1: Yeah, more than a dozen states counting ballots after Election Day. And this was litigated, of course, through the federal judiciary, going all the way up to the U.S. Supreme Court. It was one of several very controversial cases that have been covered extensively at thecentersquare.com. But let's do look at some of what the justices on each side of this had to say. Coney Barrett, as you said, Justice Amy Coney Barrett saying the federal election day statutes do not preempt Mississippi's law, because the defining element of an election has always been the electorate's choice of candidates. She further said that the Constitution requires the day on which the electors shall give their votes to be the same throughout the United States, but says nothing about the day for receipt. Again, Andrew, you read this this argument, but you've also listened to the oral arguments that were had on this particular case. What were those saying that counting beyond Election Day is not fair? What were they saying?
2: Well, right. I've covered this case really from the beginning, from when the court said they were going to take it up the end of last year. They heard arguments for this case back in March, and it was a little surprise. It was a little surprising to some, especially some election integrity advocates that say this is not the decision we expected. It did seem, even from oral arguments back in March, that more of the justices were in favor of striking down some of these late mail-in ballot receipt deadlines. But that just goes to show that during these arguments, it's really hard to read the tea leaves in that sense. One argument that came from some people that were against the striking down of these late receipts was that there are laws

0: that allow military and overseas voters to have their ballots received after an election day. And Justice Amy Coney Barrett, she addressed those directly. So different states across the country, like the ones that we've mentioned, allow these overseas and military voters to have their ballots counted after that election day. And and she said that is the exact one of many exact reasonings for why the court made its majority decision today, that it to prevent from discrimination and discrepancy between general categories of voters compared to other voters that are overseas or military, submitting military ballots.
1: And this doesn't necessarily deal with mail-in ballots. The question really is about when can those mail-in ballots be counted? Is it only up to election day, or can it be up to 2 weeks, as is the case with Illinois? So I take it there's still going to be some head scratching. Well, what is the appropriate length? Is it 5 days after an election, or is it up to 14 days after an election? Didn't seem that was necessarily addressed. But as you stated, you know, a 5-4 decision, this is a split court. And Justice Samuel Alito saying this in the dissenting opinion: if ballots received after election day are added to the set of ballots that dictates the election's outcome, the electorate's choice does not occur on election day, and the federal election day statutes are violated. So you can kind of see the differing opinions there, and that's why we have the nation's high courts to deal with these controversial issues. Andrew, we heard the president earlier on several weeks ago complaining about mail-in ballots. He put out a statement on Truth Social essentially calling this a tremendous loss in the U.S. Supreme Court concerning what he said were voters' rights and the fact that people's votes are allowed to be counted long after an election's over. It is more important than ever to pass the Save America Act, which he says all voters must show photo ID, all voters must show proof of citizenship, and no mail-in ballots except illness, disability, military deployment, or travel. What other kinds of reaction are you seeing come in from this case today?
0: Well, exactly that. You know, like you said, Greg, President Trump is putting a lot of pressure on this for the Save America Act to be passed. And it is interesting and worth noting that, you know, this decision was still a narrow one. While it addressed this, Justice Amy Coney Barrett even said in her majority opinion that if Congress wants to make a change to the receipt of mail-in ballots, they can do it. And so it's going to be very interesting to follow further coverage of how the Save America Act continues through Congress. And it really does seem like many election integrity advocates are now pushing even further, if they weren't already pushing enough, that they're pushing further for the Save America Act to be passed. But then on the other side of the aisle, we are seeing a tremendous celebration for these and calling for other states to enact similar late mail-in ballot receipt deadlines. This is a trend that really began in earnest throughout the COVID-19 pandemic, of the late mail-in ballot receipt deadline, just due to different concerns over the administration of an election. And, you know, a lot of across the political aisle and a lot of other voting advocates are saying more states need to take this up.
1: Yeah, but it's the minority amount of states that count those mail-in ballots after election day. I know some states, they still allow mail-in ballots, and it's pretty open as to what you can get a mail-in ballot for, but it has to be received by election day in a lot of other states. So yeah, it'll be interesting to see how Congress handles this, especially with a little bit more clarity from the U.S. Supreme Court, which is kind of its role in a lot of these types of controversies. Andrew, several other cases released today. We don't have to go through all of these, but some of them dealt with the Trump administration's ability to fire people. What were some of the other cases that were released today?
0: Yes, those were some very interesting cases. We had, two cases about the Trump administration's ability to fire people. That's Trump versus Cook and Trump versus Slaughter. Trump versus Cook focused on President Trump attempting to fire Lisa Cook. She is a member of the Federal Reserve Board of Governors. That's the central bank for the United States. It's interesting, in this Cook case, the justices said that Lisa Cook should stay on her role and that the president does not have the authority to fire members of the central bank, citing the long story.

0: storied history of the Federal Reserve as America's independent central bank. Just Chief Justice John Roberts even said in his opinion, cited, the central bank's role during the American Revolution, Revolutionary War, used to fund fighting forces against the British. So very timely as we're getting ready to celebrate 4th of July there. But then on the opposite end, we saw Trump versus Slaughter, a case where President Trump attempted to fire two Democratic appointed members of the Federal Trade Commission. And the Supreme Court said that President Trump had all the authority to do something like that for the FTC. That overruled a significant precedent going back to President Franklin Delano Roosevelt, and showed that executive agencies and executive boards like the Federal Trade Commission are under the president's purview. He can hire and fire at will. So that brings up a really interesting dynamic for how these executive agencies and boards will move forward in the future, and really highlights how an expanded amount of presidential authority for some boards, but limited in others, that won't just affect the remainder of President Trump's term, but future presidents moving forward.
1: And, still some cases to be released from the U.S. Supreme Court, so be sure to get up to date with the very latest at thecentersquare.com. Thanks so much to Andrew for taking time with us.
2: 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I'm Greg Bishop.
3: Those timeless American principles did not just win a revolution, but they built us into the greatest, strongest, and most exceptional nation the world has ever known. There has never been anything like the United States of America, and together we are making it bigger and better and stronger and far more exceptional than ever before.
4: History teaches us something very profound. The greatness of America has never been that it was born perfect. Its greatness has rested upon its capacity to become better. Every generation has been asked a single question: will you enlarge the promise or will you shrink it? That question confronts us today.
1: That was President Donald Trump, followed by Illinois Democratic U.S. Representative Jonathan Jackson, seeming to show the stark contrast of praise for the country's founding, but seeing different outcomes in the modern era. American voters overwhelmingly support their country's founding ideals, yet the majority also believe the U.S. is failing to live up to them, according to new polling data. Joining us to delve deeper into some of the latest from the Center Square's Voters Voice poll is the Center Square reporter, Therese Boudreau. Therese, thanks for taking time with us, and happy Independence Day. Noble Predictive Insights asked over 2,500 registered voters about support for founding principles like life, liberty, freedom of speech, freedom of religion, the right to bear arms, equal treatment under the law, and government by the consent of the people. What did they find?
5: Well, happy Independence Day to you, too. They found that there is overwhelming support for those. 86% of all registered voters surveyed said that they support those founding principles. And that went across demographic lines, across the gender divide, across political parties. So it is this 250th anniversary. There still is widespread belief in these founding principles of America.
1: You know, as we look at, again, that breakout of strongly support, somewhat opposed, it's clear, very weighted towards having some kind of support for those founding principles. You touched briefly on, how it kind of different demographics seem to all kind of also agree. Talk about those demographics. How did they address that question?
5: Right. Well, in most polls, for instance, there's usually quite a difference between male and female voters and among voters from different areas, so suburban, urban, rural. But for this issue, the gaps were virtually non-existent. So you had over 80% of support for male and female voters across the demographic or the geographic spectrum, which again is very rare to see in a poll. Also among the American political groups, support never went below 79%. So 89% Republicans, 85% Democrats.

0: Democrats and 79% of independents all support it. Even racially, where again, we usually see a divide among the different racial groups, support for all of them never went below 73%. So that's whites, Hispanics, blacks, and then other races. Those were the four categories. So we can see, oh, and generations too. You know, it's interesting because again, support never went under 70%, but the older that the voters got, the higher their support was. So the oldest senior voters had 95% support.
1: Oh, wow.
0: And so, right. And so we see that the support increasing progressively with the age of voters and then with education and income too. So the absolute highest support is from voters who are on the older side, who are financially well off and who are well educated. But with all of that being said, there's still widespread agreement and support for these principles.
1: Now, you talked with Mike Noble of Noble Predictive Insights, who conducted the poll. He said there was a big disconnect. What was that big disconnect?
0: Right. So despite there being widespread support, the big disconnect is that the views on how well these principles are being practiced are pretty dismal. About two-thirds, just under two-thirds of all voters surveyed said they believe that the founding principles are not being practiced well, which is huge, right? And he was saying how that disconnect really kind of shows some pessimism among voters. And again, this, you know, it's only 31% believe that they're being practiced somewhat well or slightly well. And that includes only 44% of Republicans. So only 44% of Republicans, who, again, their party's in power right now, believe that those principles are being practiced well. And again, kind of in a reverse, the divides between race and gender, they're a little bit pronounced, but again, not quite as pronounced as most other polls. So we see this kind of universal, almost universal support, and then almost, you know, maybe not almost universal, but a very pessimistic belief in these founding principles being practiced. Again, what is interesting, though, is that the higher that the income and education level are, the more hope that voters have that these, or the more belief that they have that these principles are being practiced well. It's a very interesting poll. Again, there's a lot of, it's, the results are dissimilar to many polls in those ways, and in the ways that we see support fluctuate, unlike, you know, usually polls for political candidates, for instance. So it's very interesting to see that and to see kind of how widespread this belief in the ideals, but pessimism in their practice is.
1: Well, and the polling also found that between Trump voters and Harris voters, only 17% of voters who voted for Harris held a hopeful view, while 47% of those who voted for Trump held that view. And you write that Republicans and Democrats at the congressional level frequently clashing over how to protect these ideals, and they accuse the other party of violating them. Here's Democratic U.S. Representative James McGovern this week talking about the founding principles.
2: The truth is that right now, too many people feel like this country is run of, by, and for the powerful, the wealthy, and the well-connected. And you know what? They're right. People see the corruption, the greed, the self-dealing, and the self-enrichment of this president's family and his crooked administration, and they are fed up with it. And I believe that patriotism means calling your country to a higher standard. Patriotism means telling the truth, Mr. Speaker. And the truth is, Americans are hurting. Costs are too high, and our democracy and freedoms are under assault by an out-of-control, lawless administration run by a president who thinks he's a king.
1: So what have Republicans been saying? That was a Democrat. What have Republicans been saying about the founding principles and adherence to those principles?
0: Well, again, I mean, there's a Republican trifecta in power right now in the U.S., and so generally, if we're talking about Republican leadership, at least in Congress, most of the policies that are coming out of the Trump administration, they say are good and are reflective of these principles. So, for instance, the Trump administration ending some of the DEI funding for DEI projects in foreign aid and under the Department of Education, you know, Republicans see that as

0: upholding, you know, freedom, sometimes freedom of speech or freedom of association, oftentimes they'll cite. Whereas Democrats will say that it's the opposite. They'll say, or for instance, we see in these ICE protests, right? So Republicans, these Republican leaders don't really see an issue with there not being a judicial warrant required for ICE to arrest migrants who are in the country illegally. But whereas Democrats say that is a violation of due process. So that may explain, Noble was saying, some of the discrepancies, because while 86% of voters say, oh, I support freedom of speech, I support freedom of assembly, etc., they disagree on what exactly that looks like. And so Republicans right now, Republican lawmakers, I should specify, they're pretty supportive of what the Trump administration is doing. They're not exactly taking to the floor like McGovern and saying that the Trump administration is, you know, violating the Constitution, etc.
1: Corrupt or a king.
0: Right. Yeah. Right, right. And which is, you know, that's what we would expect. Right. But Democrats definitely are. And, you know, Republicans in the last Biden administration, I mean, just flip the sides. They were saying right. The exact same things. Republicans, you know, Democrats didn't have a problem, really, most of them, with the vaccine mandates, or effectively mandates. Republicans said that is an absolute constitutional violation. So, again, you know, we kind of see that reflected in the voting bloc. Although, again, with only 44% of Republicans being hopeful, but does definitely show, you know, maybe they're not quite as hopeful as their elected leaders are. But again,
1: definitely
0: very interesting,
1: a very
0: results.
1: Timely poll.
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An unstoppable playlist. Hi, it's Kendall. Who does America want to see as the face of the United States? This man, I think, will surprise no one. We'll tell you who it is coming up. Fun playlist. 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Katy Perry's latest.

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1: They say the holy water's watered down, and this town's lost its faith. Our colors will fade eventually, so if our time is running out, day after day, we'll make the mundane a masterpiece. Oh my, my, oh my, my love, I take one look at you, you're taking me out.

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0: America has spoken. And in a new poll, they were asked who they think the face of the United States should be. The result will shock no one. It's Tom Hanks. Respondents say he's, quote, the person who best embodies the core values and principles of America. Pollsters didn't reveal any numbers, but the other top vote getters included Barack Obama, President Trump, Taylor Swift, Bruce Springsteen, Clint Eastwood, Dolly Parton, Keanu Reeves, Elon Musk, Denzel Washington, The Rock, and Stephen Colbert. So an interesting mix.
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0: Would you spend your vacation at the world's most dangerous hotel? The fun part, it is called Frying Pan Tower. It's about 35 miles off the North Carolina coast, and it's surrounded by shark-filled waters right in the middle of hurricane territory. You're lifted 80 feet in the air onto a platform. It has 8 bedrooms, sleeps 12 people, hot showers, Wi-Fi, full kitchen. 3 nights will range $600. Who's in?
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9: 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Darkness is his cloak. Vengeance is his creed. And his name is Rick Deeds.
10: 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That's 818-846-0800. And look at this. The countdown challenge has for you this weekend. You can win this. A Sony high-capacity 200-disc CD changer, or choose a Panasonic DVD CD player, an Iowa home mini system, all the choices you could imagine, plus courtesy of UBL.com, the music homepage. You can get every CD. We'll give you every CD you hear on the countdown, and here's how it works. A fax just came in from the Delgado family, McAllen, Texas. The entire Delgado family celebrating Terry Delgado's 17th birthday, and Terry, thank you for listening every single weekend just for you, for your party, the Bingo Boys.

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Party time. From Spain come the Binga boys, Kim and Robin, Denise and Roy. We do like to party at number 40 on the request line. Thank you. Jody Marshall of Tempe, Arizona. 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That's R-I-C-K.com. You want to go deep on any artist, we have all the information you want at rick.com. Christina Aguilera right here at number 39. She just turned 18. Genie in a Bottle.

0: Christina Aguilera, number 39 on the All Request edition of the Countdown. Thank you for the call, Joplin, Missouri. In fact, they're still on the line right now, right? 1-800-742-5333. Just call my name. 1-800-RICKDEES. RICKDEES. Yes, who is this, please?
1: Hi, Rick. This is Shannon. I was just calling to request a song by Jordan Knight called Give It To You, and I really want to hear it.
0: Well, you know what? If you really want it, you really got it. Here it is. Can you feel it coming up there, number 38?
1: Oh!
0: Here's Jordan and Give It To You. You see?

0: Oh, yes, Jordan Knight gets his second chance at stardom. He was with New Kids on the Block and made $103 million. I don't know how much he spent, but whoa. Number 38, Give It To You. This is Deez right here. Now that Joy and Jordan Knight have a solo hit, you know, from New Kids on the Block, they've been getting a lot of calls and email asking about the three other new kids. Where are they? So we checked with Katrina Walker, president of the Face the Music fan club, who gave the latest info on New Kids on the Block. Whatever happened to them? Donnie Wahlberg has become an incredible actor. In February, he starred in the TNT movie Purgatory. And this fall, he's going to be seen in the feature film The Sixth Sense. Danny Wood of New Kids is still in the music business. Danny's on the other side of the microphone now. He's the owner of his own recording label, Damage Records. Jordan Knight's brother, Jonathan Knight, is out of the music business and is a very successful real estate investor. They tell me this year alone, he sold the Brooklyn Bridge more than 50 times. No, he's doing well. Now that brings you up to date on New Kids on the Block. Let me bring you up to date on the man we call the Mystery Man. He's had more hits under more names, and this next one is the strangest of them all, and probably the biggest hit. What a great July weekend.
1: I'm U.S. Transportation Secretary Sean Duffy. 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Make it a priority. Buckle up every time. Hear the sound? Make it a habit.
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1: Here's your B94 forecast. A dense fog advisory continues until 9 a.m. today. Thunderstorms likely, with fog and spots early today. Otherwise, cloudy skies expected. Daytime highs approaching 80. Cloudy skies expected again. Tonight, chance of thunderstorms. Lows sit down to about 64. From the Weatherology Weather Lab, I'm meteorologist Jennifer Wojcicki on B94. Right now, 66.
2: Are you ready for great music? 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It's Rick Dees and the countdown to number one right here, right now on B94.
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2: Okay, time for a hit on the countdown right now by the most famous artists you have never heard of. His name is Norman Cook. That's his real name, Norman Cook. But you may know him as Fat Boy Slim. And he's had a lot of aliases over the years. He at one time was called Beats International and sounded like this.

0: Then he was known as the Pizza Man. Listen to this one.
1: And get ready for a shock. The music that they're planning to use to crumble the morals of America is as rotten, filthy, dirty, lewd, lascivious junk of rock and roll.
0: That's called Sex on the Streets. Then he was Freak Power.

0: yeah, that's called Magic Carpet Ride. Remember that? Well, he's actually had over a dozen hits using a variety of aliases. And now, Fatboy Slim is his latest alias. Here's Fatboy at number 37. Praise you.
1: We've got

0: Fat Boy Slim.
1: Number 37, I have to praise you like I should. This is Rick Dees. You have any requests? I'd love to hear them. Special request time on the countdown. Sarah Sutter of Nixon, Missouri. Thank you so much for calling, Sarah. 1-800-742-5333. That's 1-800-RICK-DEES, R-I-C-K-D-E-E-S. She says, look, don't put me on the air, but play anything by Matchbox 20. Well, Sarah, no problem, no embarrassment, just the song. 3 a.m.
2: She said it's cold outside and she hands me my raincoat.

Matchbox 20 and a song inspired by Rob Thomas, lead singer caring for his mother who was ill. She did recover, and of course, she and Rob can celebrate 3 a.m. and that platinum song together. Rick D's Nonstop to number 36. Thank you for all the calls for requests this weekend. Malaysia, Canada, Chicago, Port Arthur, Nairobi, Denmark all have something in common. They love this 17-year-old from Kentwood, Louisiana, Britney Spears. Sometimes.

Britney Spears getting boatloads of calls this weekend, number 36, sometimes, and some email from Mary Parsky of West Palm Beach, Florida, saying, what is Britney's middle name? Do you know? We just checked on this. Her middle name is Joe, spelled J-E-A-U, not J-O, but J-E-A-U, Britney Joe Spears, B.J. Spears. I can just see that. The second she turns 30, she'll be B.J. Spears. As long as you're calling the shots musically, thank you, first of all. Why not let your spirit run free and take the countdown challenge? Right now, you can win this, a Sony high-capacity 200-disc CD changer, or this, a Panasonic DVD CD player, or this choice, an Iowa Home Mini System with 3-disc CD player, digital tuner, auto-reverse cassette deck, and so much more. 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Name these three.

0: female superstar singers who have their roots in country. 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How do I kiss goodnight? 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How do I kiss goodnight? 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
3: 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I can't say my name because my girlfriend is here. Actually, she's always here. Can you play Why Don't You Get a Job by Offspring? 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
2: 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My

0: Dexter Holland on the countdown. Some people say, is he too white for The Offspring? Number 35, why don't you get a job?
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0: Number 34.

What a survivor. Cher has lived through two divorces, her daughter being outed by the tabloids, chronic fatigue syndrome, a homicidal stalker, those Lori Davis infomercials, and now she's back on top. Number 34 on the all-request countdown this weekend, Believe. Rick D's here, and thank you for the call. Kathy Yoon in Portland, Maine. Kathy, NSYNC themselves told me to tell you that you are the bum. And here your boys are at number 33.

NSYNC. You're tearing up my heart. Okay, NSYNC pop quiz. This is Rick Dees. And the question, which member of NSYNC bites his fingernails? Time's up. Chris Kirkpatrick. And if you have any helpful suggestions, how do you stop nail biting? He would love to know. He says he just can't stop. You can email your nail biting tips

0: you like.
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9: Here's your B94 forecast. A dense fog advisory continues until 9 a.m. today. Thunderstorms likely, with fog in spots early today. Otherwise, cloudy skies expected. Daytime highs approaching 80. Cloudy skies expected again tonight. Chance of thunderstorms. Lows dip down to about 64. From the Weatherology Weather Lab, I'm meteorologist Jennifer Wojcicki on B94. Right now, 66.
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0: 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Seminole, Florida. Thank you so much. Who is this, please?
1: This is Catherine in Florence. We're cleaning the kitchen floor in our house.
0: Mm-hmm. Catherine in Florence is what I picked up. A pleasure to talk to both of you ladies. I think we've talked before, haven't we? Talked to Catherine and Florence. Am I talking to Catherine or Florence right now?
1: Oh, you're talking to both of us. You're talking to both of us.
0: Well, this is your all request special, ladies. Anything you want. Anything at all.
1: Oh.
0: Okay, well, what would you like to hear? Anything.
1: Hold on, I got to get it out of my backpack.
0: Okay.
1: Here it comes.
0: Okay.
1: I'm a Barbie doll, and you're a Barbie girl.
0: Okay, Barbie Girl by Aqua?
1: Amazing.
0: And you want to hear it right now?
1: Yes, thank you.
0: For Catherine and Florence, Aqua, Barbie Girl.
1: Oh.

0: just getting started.
1: Oh, I love you, Ken.
2: Life in plastic is fantastic. I'm a Barbie girl. Aqua, where are they now? Somebody wanted to know. Well, they're in Denmark working on a new CD. It's a little more serious, I might add. That's number 32 on the All Request. Number 31, thank you for calling Brooklyn. This is the man from your borough, Lenny Kravitz. 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
1: Thank you, Joel Sawyer, loving Flyaway. Lenny Kravitz right there, number 31. Let me throw something out at you, too. When Lenny Kravitz was here, he had cologne that was just fantastic. He wouldn't tell me what it was, but it made women say,
2: "Let's get it on."
1: He wouldn't say what it is, so I did the research. His cologne is called Creed, C-R-E-E-D, and it made everybody say,
2: "Let's get it on."
1: So now we know, Creed, and the countdown continues in seconds.
0: 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This is B94.

Thank you for your request this weekend. This is Rick Dees, the number 1-800-RICK-DEES. That's 1-800-RICK-DEES. Kathy and Brenda and Tanya and Renee in Huntsville, Alabama, thank you so much. For you, here's your Madonna, Ray of Light.

She grabbed herself a Grammy Award for that one. Madonna, by request, Ray of Light. Now, this is Rick Dees, counting down only the hits you've asked for. KC Blake in Chandler, Arizona. Thank you, KC. You have incredible taste. This is the woman who put the mmm into mmm. Jennifer Lopez at number 29, If You Had My Love.

you had my love and I gave you all my trust, would you comfort me? Jennifer Lopez asked the question that so many women ask of their men. At number 29 right now, she starts shooting her new film. Coming up in a couple of weeks, that lady who played Selena to start it all off. At number 28 right here, the hit that suggests that the turn of the century is a great time to rethink your priorities, put some spiritual needs out in front of the material ones, Robbie Williams, Millennium.

0: Can you believe this? Saudi Arabia on the internet just requested that song. Thank you so much. I just checked. The temperature is 107, where I just got that request from. Woo! Millennium, Robbie Williams at number 28 on the countdown. I'm here with a whole party of people dying to talk to you at 1-800-RICK-DEES. 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Have you heard what's happening on the internet? 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
1: Here's your B94 forecast. A dense fog advisory continues until 9 a.m. today. Thunderstorms likely, with fog in spots early today. Otherwise, cloudy skies expected. High temperatures reach up to 80. Overcast again tonight. Chance of thunderstorms. Lows dip down to about 64. Thunderstorms likely tomorrow, 75. From the Weatherology Weather Lab, I'm meteorologist Jennifer Wojcicki on B94. Right now, it's 68 degrees.
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5: Hi, Rick. 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Listen, I got to do this real quick. Can you just play Orgy and don't say anything? Just don't say a word. Just say yes.
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0: band is Orgy, remaking New Order's 1988 classic Blue Monday. Over a decade ago, they did it. Now, look what happens. Number 27, thank you for the request. 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This is what it's all about. 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
0: Number 26. Ow.

0: That don't impress me much. Her speaking voice is just as unbelievable as her singing voice. Shania, if you ever get a chance to talk to her in person, tell her I said hi. Number 26 this fantastic July weekend. This is Rick Dees, and have you noticed how men try to impress women with what they think are clever pickup lines? Listen, according to my research, most women have heard every pickup line you can imagine. In fact, let me spare you some embarrassment by giving you the 5 worst pickup lines of all time. If you want to meet someone, do not, I repeat, do not use these lines under any circumstances. At number 5 of the 5 worst pickup lines of all time, hey, are you from Tennessee? Because a 10 is all I see. Oh. Number 4. I think I've died and gone to heaven because I'm looking at an angel.
1: Oh, that's horrible.
0: How many times have you heard that one? Number 3. You must be exhausted because you've been running through my mind all night. Oh, don't laugh. Oh. Number 2. Gee, I seem to have lost my telephone number. Could I have yours? Ooh. And the worst pickup line of this decade so far. Your daddy must be a terrorist, 'cause you da bomb, baby. Oh.

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1: This is the countdown, and you are in control this weekend. Thank you for your request. Tell me what to play. It's a done deal. And here's the band that's been around since those days of new wave music. They continually reinvent themselves, but they did start way back in the 70s. One thing has not changed, though. Deborah Harry still has her platinum hair, so it has to be blunt.

0: She's the lady from New York City, Blondie, at number 25. In fact, thank you for the request out of the Hamptons. Maria, just for you. Gene Como Faxton says he has every original photograph ever taken of Deborah Harry. Is that a little obsessive, you think, Gene? I just checked the email, and rick.com is where you can come. That's R-I-C-K.com. 24 emails from Rory Summers of Jamestown, North Dakota. Just for you, Rory. You wanted Citizen King? You've got it. Out of Madison, Wisconsin, they come with Better Days.
1: And the bottom drop.

The CD is Mobile Estates, and Matt Sims, singing lead for Citizen King, says every word, every lyric is from personal experience. He's had some bad luck. Number 24, Better Days, and the bottom drops out. One thing is clear. These are the hits. This is Rick Dees, and thank you so much for getting in touch with us. Goo Goo Dolls, and a lot of requests for Slide.

0: 10 years they had no hits, no chance, and all of a sudden, boom. With a name like the Goo Goo Dolls, you have to be good. Slide number 23 on the countdown. Rick Dees, and thank you so much for all the requests this weekend. July is your month. Let's bang the drum for the weekend.
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10: Here's your B94 forecast. A dense fog advisory continues until 9 a.m. today. Thunderstorms likely, with fog and spots early today. Otherwise, cloudy skies expected. High temperatures reach up to 80. Overcast again tonight. Chance of thunderstorms. Lows dip down to about 64. Thunderstorms likely tomorrow, 75. From the Weatherology Weather Lab, I'm meteorologist Jennifer Wojcicki on B94. Right now, it's 68 degrees.
11: 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Here we go. It's Rick Dees and the countdown to number one right here, right now on B94.
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11: Get the message? Tal Bachman has it too. Number 22, she's so
13: high.

0: They are not nude. They are not women, but they are bare naked ladies. 1 week, 7 weeks at number one for 1998. That was 7 weeks, right? Yep. Wow. All requests, thank you so much. And requests, that's number 21. And of course, bare naked ladies are from Canada, but now that they've become international superstars, they have many opportunities to cash in on their success, like so many do. For example,
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0: What might be like if a waiter came up to you as you're dining at the Bare Naked Cafe?
2: Bonsoir. Welcome to Bare Naked Cafe. Hmm? My name is Serge, and I'll be your waiter this evening.
0: Good.
2: We have a few specials that I'd like to tell you about.
0: Well, go ahead, please.
2: We have Caesar salad that is tossed fresh. Our dressing's the best. 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Mm. 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I also have a poo-poo plate for seven.
0: Oh.
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0: Mm.
2: 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We also add tax and gratuity. The meal is not free. Would you like to order now, or shall I give you a moment?
1: 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WKBI St. Mary's. This is B94.
0: 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Let me know what you want. Just press the feedback button. Canada is listening. Thank you. Who's this, please?
3: Becky Riley from Regina, Saskatchewan.
0: Hi, Becky. Thank you for listening. What would you like?
3: We want to hear Brandy.
4: Woo!
0: Somebody had a little Brandy back in the background.
4: So.
0: What has your friend been drinking there?
3: Lime vodka and 7-Up.
0: Busted. Here's Brandy, number 20. Almost doesn't count. Almost.

Oh, she came so close to finding true love, but close isn't good enough. Brandy, number 20, that's almost doesn't count. Rick D's number 19, this is the top 20, and it feels like it. Eagle Eye Cherry, Save Tonight. Gone and-

Eagle Eye Cherry, 28 years old, and he's been around the world. Born in Sweden, spent his childhood traveling around Europe, attended high school in New York City, then back to Stockholm, and he is engaged to, whoa, look at the picture of this actress. He would not give us her name, but we'll find out. She's blonde. And I guess there are no blondes in Sweden, are there? Nice to hear from you on the email this weekend at rick.com. The song that made Jewel an international superstar at age 22. Who will save your soul? People living their lives.

0: A little jewel from 1996. In fact, she feels so bad about that song now, she won't even sing it anymore. You have to prod her. She says she sounds like Kermit the Frog. And I said, I had it right here. I said, Jewel, could you possibly explain that? What do you mean?
1: Who will save your soul? Right? Very Kermit. Total Kermit. You never going to listen to the same. And who will save your soul? Total Kermit there.
0: It's unbelievable. If the music doesn't work out, you can always get a job on Sesame Street. Anyway, happy July to you, Jewel. Spending some time in Alaska right now with her actor slash cowboy slash roping and riding boyfriend. You know what I'm saying? Stay here, Rick D's, and nothing but hits.
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9: Here's your B94 forecast. A dense fog advisory continues until 9 a.m. today. Thunderstorms likely, with fog in spots early today. Otherwise, cloudy skies expected. High temperatures reach up to 80. Overcast again tonight. Chance of thunderstorms. Lows dip down to about 64. Thunderstorms likely tomorrow, 75. From the Weatherology Weather Lab, I'm meteorologist Jennifer Wojcicki on B94. Right now, it's 68 degrees.
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10: Hold on a second. There's the door. Let me get that. Well, hello. I know who you are. Look at.
12: First of all, how you doing, Rick? This is KC and JoJo. Mm-hmm. JoJo, tell them since we were just in the neighborhood, you
13: just stop by and say, hey, since you're making your plan requests and everything like that right there, we like to request our song. It's real. Can you play that for us?
12: Please. You played everything else.
10: Well, gladly. KC and JoJo right here. Hang with me if you don't mind, would you? Well,
12: thank you. Thank you. Thank God bless you.
13: Yeah, that's right. Come on, KC. Our car is waiting.
10: The car is waiting. Hold on a second. This is KC and JoJo right here. The Haley brothers. Tell me it's real.
12: Are you for me?

0: Oh, that has a feel to it. KC and JoJo, the CD just came out a couple of weeks ago and now selling so well. Tell me, it's real? This is Rick Deason. Should I pick this one up here?
1: Yeah.
0: Okay, fine. Philip Shirley just called from East Orange, New Jersey. Thank you, Philip. He says his boss still loves Meredith Brooks, and he says this is for his boss. Maybe there's a double meaning in this song, though. It's called... Bitch.
2: Oh!

From Corvallis, Oregon, she loves the rain. I hope so. Meredith Ann Brooks, it has rained so much in Oregon. I think it's the change from El Nino to La Nina. Right. Is that close? Meredith Ann Brooks, and thank you for the call, Portland. Well, here they are, just three males, but what a wall of sound for this trio. Tony Scalzo, Miles Zuniga, and Joey Sheffield. They're Fastball. Thank you for the call from Hartford, Connecticut, for you, The Way.

0: Baseball, number 16 on the All Request Countdown. Let me know what you want. Where were they going without ever knowing the way? That song's based on a true story, although it did not have a happy ending. The elderly couple in that song was killed when their RV ran off the road and crossed into a ditch. Although it was left out of the song. I think they should have left that out of the song, don't you think?
1: Oh.
0: Would you get them off the line, please? Next, the superstar right here whose career has spanned 4 decades. That's 40 years with no end in sight. The top 15 hits coming up in seconds.
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1: Well, in an age of musical wannabes and one-hit wonders, there's one artist whose longevity is nothing less than astonishing. She was the first superstar to be recognized by a single name, and her career has spanned a remarkable 34 years. And these are just a few of the hits that have made Cher a one-name diva phenomenon.
3: I

Oh, she's the musical version of the Energizer Bunny. Cher just keeps on going and going and going. And she has number 15 on this all-request special countdown, Strong Enough. I don't

As Cher says, come hell or waters high, you'll never see me cry. Number 15 with Strong Enough. And thank you so much, Sarah Landsberg of Ann Arbor, Michigan. You called, you got it, Sarah. Thank you. This is Rick Dees and the group who paved the way for all-male groups such as NSYNC, 98 Degrees. The Backstreet Boys have number 14. A lot of calls for As Long As You Love.

0: It was number one for multiple weeks. Backstreet Boys, As Long As You Love Me. 14 is where it comes up on the D's All Request Special. Listen, only the songs you demand this weekend.
1: Hey, what's happening, party people? 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
1: Sugar Ray.
0: And you know, we want to say a big what's up, and we're counting down the hits with Rick Dees on the weekly
1: Top 40.
0: Somebody save me. Everybody.

Sugar Ray. So many calls for Sugar Ray. Thank you so much. In fact, Mark McGrath, I have to say, I have never seen a guy tear up more women in a radio studio. Something about him is just animal, and he loves it. That's the first part. The second part, he's here right now. Bring in Mark McGrath. Yeah. Mark, come over here, bud. Listen, Mark, in fact, listen to this.

0: Uh-oh, we're caught. We're caught. Rick, growing up in Southern California, I was fed such a healthy diet of that tune and others like it, you know. We were writing that song, and we used that as a part. We put it in there just to like fill the space, and we're like, we'll change it later. Obviously, it's Suavecito, but nothing we could come up with, we could match it. Nothing was working, so we actually, you know, contacted Malo and had the pleasure of like actually meeting them in San Francisco last week when we were up there, and they were totally down and up for it. And in the future, we may collaborate and like have them actually sing that live in a TV show or something. So it's actually a shout out to Malo and Suavecito, and trust me, they're in the publishing, so you know we don't need to. You know, get too worried about it. But they're really cool guys.
1: So if you do kind of deal with people like that, you have to say, well, we'll give you part of our publishing.
0: Oh, you have to. I mean, you have to. And plus, it's a respect thing. I mean, that song's amazing. We were raised on that tune. And
1: good for you. Do you realize, now, listen, Mark, so few artists would sit here. And let me run over what he just said. He said, I went to Malo, and I,

0: I'm U.S. Transportation Secretary Sean Duffy.
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12: Here's your B94 forecast. A dense fog advisory continues until 9 a.m. today. Thunderstorms likely, with fog and spots early today. Otherwise, cloudy skies expected. High temperatures reach up to 80. Overcast again tonight. Chance of thunderstorms. Lows dip down to about 64. Thunderstorms likely tomorrow, 75. From the Weatherology Weather Lab, I'm meteorologist Jennifer Wojcicki on B94. Right now, it's 68 degrees.
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15: Hi, this is Irene calling from Tempe, Arizona. Could you guys play This Kiss by Faith Hill? I love that song.
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0: It's Perpetual Bliss, Faith Hill, Tim McGraw's wife. In fact, she's taking the entire family with her in this giant 18-wheeler on the road right now. She has beds and VCRs and microwave ovens for Gracie and Maggie, her two kids. And, of course, Tim McGraw's there. He wants his home cooking. This Kiss, thank you for the calls.
1: So, Rick, how about you pop another hit into the CD machine for me?
0: Let's get into it with Smash Mouth. Some.

0: Smash Mouth. Number 11, Now You're an All-Star. Get Your Name On. Go Play. That song written by Greg Camp, Smash Mouth's guitarist, who also wrote their first hit, Walking on the Sun. Good job, Greg. 10 spots. These are the hottest 10 songs by your choice. Coming up next, Jody Devlin of Moresby Island, British Columbia. Thank you, Jody, for listening this weekend and for calling 1-800-RICK-DEES. Here I am for you. RICKDEES. And what's on your mind?
1: Hi, Rick. I need your help. Mm-hmm. I'm trying to grow out my nails, and they keep breaking. Right. And I was thinking about trying the acrylic nails, but I heard that they damage your nails. 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
1: Thanks, Rick. I knew you'd know.
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0: 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That's NSYNC, and I Drive Myself Crazy. 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
4: Hey, Basil, how are you?
5: We need your help. Someone is seducing our top agents. 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
5: But, Austin, whatever you do, don't fall in love. 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
4: Well then, Basil, this looks like a case for double... Oh, behave!

0: Beautiful Stranger, Madonna. And of course, the soundtrack is on Madonna's label, Maverick Records. Now, Eddie Telstrom of Martinsville, Virginia, thank you so much for the request, Eddie. This is Blessed Union of Souls. Hey, Leonardo, she likes me for me.
1: She don't care about my car. And she don't care about my money. And that's real.

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She has got so much to offer. Why?

0: Those hot, humid summers in Cincinnati, Ohio, let them come inside to the air conditioning and write songs like that in their homes. Blessed Union of Souls. And hey, Leonardo, she likes me for me. The CD is entitled Walking Off the Buzz. Thank you. That song may be a hit for Blessed Union of Souls, but guess what? It also has them in trouble with the authorities.
1: Attention, Blessed Union of Souls. This is the Grammar Police. Come out of your tour bus with your pants up. I repeat, this is the Grammar Police.
0: Gentlemen, you stand accused of indecent conjugation with verbal misuse. In the lyrics of Hey Leonardo, the song that just played, the plural form of a verb is incorrectly used with a singular subject. Let me show you.
2: She don't care about my car.
0: And you'll do it again here.
2: And she don't care about my money.
0: She don't care and she don't care. Don't is the plural form of doesn't, but since she is a singular pronoun, the line should be she doesn't care about my car, she doesn't care about my money. But you had to sing.
2: She don't care about my car.
0: That's disgusting. You all know it's disgusting.
2: And she don't care about my money.
0: But that's not enough. The next line of Hey Leonardo is guilty of two grammatical misdemeanors.
2: And that's real good, because I don't got a lot to spend.
0: Unbelievable. The adverb modifying the word good should be really, not real. And the correct verb is have rather than got. Therefore, the line should be, and that's really good because I don't have a lot to spend. Same number of syllables, but you just had to make the infraction. You, Blessed Union of Souls, for your punishment, will have to listen to the entire Bismarcky collection and the Vinger Boys backwards.
3: Thank you, Doctor.
0: You're welcome. You're free to go. Oh, yes, it's a dirty job, but someone has to do it.
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0: 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The 16th annual Elk County Catholic High School Athletic Association Golf Tournament will be held on Saturday, July 11th at the Leaning Pines Golf Course in St. Mary's. It's a four-person scramble that benefits the athletic program. Teams may start either at 8:15 or 1:15. 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
3: Here's your B94 forecast. Thunderstorms likely today, otherwise cloudy skies expected. Daytime highs approaching 80. Cloudy skies expected again tonight, chance of thunderstorms. Lows level off around 64. Cloudy skies expected tomorrow, thunderstorms likely. High temperatures reach up to 75. From the Weatherology Weather Lab, I'm meteorologist Jennifer Wojcicki on B94. Currently, it's 67 degrees.
4: 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The Rick D's Weekly Top 40 Countdown. Hey, guess who this is right here on B94.
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4: Thank you, guys. This is your song, The Hardest Thing. So many calls for number

Something has gone wrong. He has to break the heart of the woman he loves rather than break his vows to another. The quartet known as 98 Degrees, number 7 with The Hardest Thing. Number 6, thank you for the calls for Britney Spears. She says she appreciates it. Baby, one more time.

Hit Me Baby One More Time. Britney Spears, who told Celebrity Magazine she did not get asked to her high school prom this year. And as long as you're calling the shots musically, thank you, first of all. Why not let your spirit run free and take the countdown challenge? Right now, you can win this, a Sony high-capacity 200-disc CD changer, or this, a Panasonic DVD CD player, or this choice, an Iowa Home Mini System with 3-disc CD player, digital tuner, auto-reverse cassette deck, and so much more. 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

0: 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How do I kiss goodnight? Okay, that's the way we put them together. 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How do I kiss goodnight? 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
1: 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Here we go. It's Rick Dees and the countdown to number one right here, right now on B94. Hey, listen, don't forget the countdown website this weekend, rick.com. 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Thanks to the latest Windows media technology, the whole thing digital. You're going to love it. TLC right here at number five with Rosanda Chili Thomas on the lead vocals, loving those roomy pockets and those baggy pants. She says, I love the way they feel on my hips. No scrubs.

0: Oh, yeah. He lives at home with his mama. Yes, son, I'm talking to you. I don't want no scrubs. TLC at number 5 on the countdown. Judging by this mountain of faxes, thank you so much for the calls, the faxes, the emails for TLC. Camden, Arkansas, calling on the request line right now. The number is 1-800-RICK-D's. That's 1-800-RICKDEES. And who's this, please?
1: This is Melissa Stanford, and I was wanting to really make a dedication to Trey Bullard, Sixpence, None the Richer, Kiss Me.
0: Glad to do it, Melissa. And Trey Bullard, how does Trey kiss?
1: He kisses so good. Yes, he's so sweet and, you know, slow, not all slobbery all over the nose and everything.
0: Oh man, too much information. This is for you. Sixpence, None the Richer.

0: Kiss Me, Beneath the Milky Twilight, Sixpence None the Richer, Slam Home number 4, thanks to your request. Kim Kelly on the D's hotline right now from Naugatuck, Connecticut, and a question about Kiss Me. Kim, what is it?
1: I'm a little confused on a part of the lyric that I keep hearing, and my girlfriends and I have talked about it time and time again, and I just can't figure it out.
0: Okay, which part has you confused, Kim?
1: You know, that part where she says, kiss me down by the broken treehouse, swing me. And I could swear she's saying, my bra is hanging tight. And it just doesn't make sense to me.
0: My bra is hanging tight. I can see why it's confusing. Lee Nash, by the way, is not singing, my bra is hanging tight, Kim. The lyric is, kiss me down by the broken treehouse, swing me upon its hanging tire. Swing me upon its hanging tire, not my bra is hanging tight. So listen again to it. When you think about it, it does sound like my bra is hanging tight, but it's no my upon its hanging tire. Hanging tire. You get it, Kim?
1: Okay, finally.
0: Yes.
1: All right, now all of us will rest at ease, okay?
0: Okay,
1: thanks, Rick.
0: You got it. My pleasure. Okay, get ready for this. The three biggest hits of the request line coming up next. Hint. Heartthrobs. Heartthrobs. Heartthrobs. Heartthrobs. Heartthrobs.
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9: Here's your B94 forecast. Thunderstorms likely today, otherwise cloudy skies expected. Daytime highs approaching 80. Cloudy skies expected again tonight, chance of thunderstorms. Lows level off around 64. Cloudy skies expected tomorrow, thunderstorms likely. High temperatures reach up to 75. From the Weatherology Weather Lab, I'm meteorologist Jennifer Wojcicki on B94. Currently, it's 67 degrees.
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Number three on the countdown of nothing but your favorite music and requests this weekend. Nick, Kevin, AJ, Howie, Brian, Backstreet Boys. Can you feel it? The hits are nonstop.

0: Wild Wild West.
1: He's the only man in July who can get jiggy. He can get wild. He brings Stevie Wonder into the video. He's number two on the All Request Special hot movie called The Wild Wild West. This man is the one, the only Will Smith, voted most admired movie star in the world ahead of both Tom Cruise and Jim Carrey. Thank you. Who do you think everybody has been calling me and asking for the most? The number one requested hit coming up next. One more call. Let me get that. Upstate New York, thank you for calling 1-800-RICK-D's. Hello?
2: Hey, Rick. This is Nova. How are you?
1: Well, I'm super Nova. What can we do for you?
2: I need to find some hip-hop music for my kids. I'm a dance teacher from Albany, New York, and I was just wondering if you knew of any hip-hop music without any swear words. Is there any?
1: No.
2: Okay, Rick. Thanks.
1: Okay. You reached the summit of Hit Mountain one more time. This is it, the number one request on the countdown. Let me say right up front that the selection of number one is not an exact science. There's no mathematical formula used to determine which artist received the most requests. Let me assure you, though, there is no need for science because one name came up again and again and again more than any other band or artist, making this person the unchallenged victor. Listen to these calls.
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1: Oh, yeah, need I say more? By a huge margin, this man speaks five languages, the most fluent, the language of love. Ricky Martin, living

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1: News. I'm Paul Stevens. President Trump speaking during an America 250 celebration at the National Mall in D.C. yesterday.
2: At 250 years old, we may be the oldest constitutional republic on earth, but our country is just getting started because the best is yet to come.
1: That event was delayed due to thunderstorms in the area. Vice President J.D. Vance yesterday in New York City.
3: Today we celebrate 250 years of America. 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
1: The vice president speaking during New York City's Sail Forth 250 parade of tall ships to and through the Big Apple. 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
9: Here's your B94 forecast. Thunderstorms likely today, otherwise cloudy skies expected. Daytime highs approaching 80. Cloudy skies expected again tonight. Chance of thunderstorms. Lows level off around 64. Cloudy skies expected tomorrow. Thunderstorms likely. High temperatures reach up to 75. From the Weatherology Weather Lab, I'm meteorologist Jennifer Wojcicki on B94. Currently, it's 67 degrees.
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16: Here's your B94 forecast. Thunderstorms likely this afternoon, otherwise cloudy skies expected. Daytime highs approaching 80. Cloudy skies expected tonight, chance of thunderstorms, lows level off around 64. Cloudy skies expected tomorrow, thunderstorms likely, highs level off around 75. From the Weatherology Weather Lab, I'm meteorologist Jennifer Wojcicki on B94. Currently 70.
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It makes you feel good and it's much easier to find. Yeah, we're right here when you need us. Today's best music, B94. 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
1: I'm Paul Stevens. President Trump speaking during America 250 celebrations at the National Mall in D.C. last night.
2: For a quarter of a millennium, liberty, justice, equality, self-government, and unmatched prosperity have flourished here as they have never flourished anywhere before. There is nothing like what we are doing.
1: The event delayed for a time due to thunderstorms. Meantime, Vice President J.D. Vance in New York City yesterday for America 250.
3: It is a very American thing to ring in 250 years of American history by parading our naval and Air Force might for the world to see. But I can't help but consider that 250 years ago, the waters of New York Harbor looked very, very different.
1: He spoke during New York City's Sail Forth 250 parade. 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
4: Here's your B94 forecast. Thunderstorms likely this afternoon. Otherwise, cloudy skies expected. Daytime highs approaching 80. Cloudy skies expected tonight. Chance of thunderstorms. Lows level off around 64. Cloudy skies expected tomorrow. Thunderstorms likely. Highs level off around 75. From the Weatherology Weather Lab, I'm meteorologist Jennifer Wojcicki on B94. Currently 70.
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1: Hey, it's Joey and Lauren. 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
8: Here's your B94 forecast. Thunderstorms likely this afternoon, otherwise cloudy skies expected. Daytime highs approaching 80. Cloudy skies expected tonight, chance of thunderstorms, lows level off around 64. Cloudy skies expected tomorrow, thunderstorms likely, highs level off around 75. From the Weatherology Weather Lab, I'm meteorologist Jennifer Wojcicki on B94. Right now, 72.
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like you to know that we are just talented human beings playing the hottest hits made by other talented human beings. 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

0: Okay, so following last night's festivities, hey, if you've still got some leftover fireworks, can I ask that we just shoot them all off tonight? Let's just get it done. Because seriously, Monday, no. Or I'm just going to say no to fireworks this coming Monday.
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Remember when your parents punished you by sending you to your room? 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
14: Here's your B94 forecast. Thunderstorms likely this afternoon, otherwise cloudy skies expected. Daytime highs approaching 80. Cloudy skies expected tonight, chance of thunderstorms, lows dip down to about 64. Cloudy skies expected tomorrow, thunderstorms likely, high temperatures reach up to 75. From the Weatherology Weather Lab, I'm meteorologist Jennifer Wojcicki on B94. Right now, it's 77 degrees.
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Well, as you're enjoying the long 4th of July holiday weekend, and maybe you're just kind of like a hungover and like a recovering from last night, I've got all your favorite jams on the way. Harry Styles got some Shaboozey, and this is Teddy Swims.

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We'll take care of the rest. 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

0: course, you had to hear that one all weekend long, right? Harry Styles and American Girls. As you and I are celebrating 4th of July weekend and America's 250th birthday. So if you're a gamer, and specifically a gamer on PlayStation, then you know that Sony has announced that they are completely phasing out physical discs for PlayStation by January 2028. Then, it's download only. So say goodbye to trading your games in, selling them, and lending your friends your games that you'll never ever get back. Of course, on the other hand, it's super convenient, right? You do not have to leave the house or swap out discs to change out games. Plus, it saves a ton of shelf space in your living room. So are you going to be like one of those holdouts and wish that you were buying discs like it was 2008? I'm sure that you're already embracing the digital lifestyle. Then again, I know that you'll be missing out on all that cool box art.
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2: Here's your B94 forecast. Thunderstorms likely this afternoon, otherwise cloudy skies expected. Daytime highs approaching 80. Cloudy skies expected tonight, chance of thunderstorms, lows dip down to about 64. Cloudy skies expected tomorrow, thunderstorms likely, high temperatures reach up to 75. From the Weatherology Weather Lab, I'm meteorologist Jennifer Wojcicki on B94. Right now, it's 76 degrees.
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8: Here's your B94 forecast. Thunderstorms likely this afternoon, otherwise cloudy skies expected. Daytime highs approaching 81. Chance of thunderstorms tonight, lows level off around 64. Cloudy skies expected. Cloudy skies expected tomorrow, thunderstorms likely. Daytime highs approaching 74. From the Weatherology Weather Lab, I'm meteorologist Jennifer Wojcicki on B94. Currently 77.
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0: Today's Best Music B94 with Miles Smith and Stargazing. I'm Brian. Got a great one on the way from Sabrina Carpenter and Madonna. 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

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Supreme.

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1: Here's your B94 forecast. Lows dip down to about 64 tonight under overcast skies with a chance for storms. Cloudy skies expected again. Tomorrow, thunderstorms likely. Daytime highs approaching 74. Chance of thunderstorms. Tomorrow night, lows level off around 62. Cloudy skies expected with fog. From the Weatherology Weather Lab, I'm meteorologist Jennifer Wojcicki on B94. Currently, it's 73 degrees.
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Even your doing nothing moments deserve a great soundtrack. 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
1: 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Metro Boomin wants a

enjoy the music. When you're sad, the lyrics pick you up. And when it's payday, you go shopping. Yeah, we understand. Don't worry, we'll be right here when you get back. This is B94.

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1: 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Always make good choices. 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

0: Harry Styles, and American Girls. And I'm Brian, as you and I are recovering from a long holiday weekend. And you know, we Americans definitely know how to celebrate our freedoms. Or really, we just use any occasion just to drink. Because really, over the course of this long 4th of July holiday weekend, we will have consumed over $1 billion in beer and wine. And Independence Day weekend is America's top beer drinking holiday, more so than the Super Bowl.
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0: Of course, there she is. She just said I do on Friday. Of course, that's Taylor and Cruel Summer. Here on today's Best Music, B94. And make sure that you listen Wednesday at 5 for the all-new 814 Sports Beats, featuring news, info, interviews, and so much more. 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